0: And when the song is over,
1: we've all

This is Bishop Sam, and I pray that you've had a wonderful night on tonight and that you've enjoyed this broadcast. May the will of the Lord be done. Jesus said, love the Lord thy God with all thy heart, soul, mind, and strength, and love your neighbor as yourself. Upon this hangs the law and the prophet. We pray that God will keep you safe, that God will keep you healed, and that he will continue to be your God. He's able to do exceedingly abundantly above all we could ever ask or think. And I thank you for tuning us in every Sunday night right here on this same radio station, WAPN 91.5 FM Holly Hill and WAPB 91.7 Madison, Florida. 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We pray that you have enjoyed this broadcast tonight, and we're praying that God will keep you safe. God bless you. Join us next Sunday, 9 p.m. to 10 p.m.

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We welcome you tonight. We welcome you to fill the tabernacle with glory, your presence. Come, Holy Spirit, come.

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You just came through the front door. You just finally came through the front door. You're ankle deep, you're ankle deep.

0: 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I don't care if they remember me. 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
2: It's 2 o'clock. It's 78 degrees.

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1: It's 78 degrees.
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1: It's 710.
0: It's 78 degrees.

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1: It's 9 o'clock.
2: It's 80 degrees.

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0: time. You're listening to WAPN, Holly Hill, and WAPP, Madison, and I'm so excited. I have, who do I have in here?
1: Chief Byron Williams, Holly Hill Police Department.
0: And I love having him in here. I mean, he's just a great guy. I love Holly Hill. I love seeing you out in public. I just love our city. So tell us what's going on in our little city here.
1: Well, we are have a lot going on.
0: We've, put the mic towards you. You just got the mic.
1: I know. This mic in
0: sorry.
1: I don't like the mics. But we have a lot going on in the city. We've been doing a lot. We have a lot of events that are that have come up and are coming up in the next couple weeks. We're a very busy town right now.
0: I know. I love it.
1: Coming into that season again.
0: I love it. I love hearing about all the stuff. I saw you at Crime Stoppers the other

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I'm gonna wait on you. John 15, 5. There it is. Abide in me, and I in you, and you will bear much fruit. Somebody give God praise. Are you ready? Say, I declare in Jesus' name.

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I want to know who you are, you know? And it was like this weight lifted when I said that. It was like all of a sudden I could breathe because I didn't have to be this guy that I've been trying to be for the last 15, 20 years. I could be who God had called me to be. And it was like he was in that room with me with his hand stretched out just saying, Zach, welcome home. I've been waiting on you. I say that tonight to just remind you guys, if you're here and you have that rescue story, if you have a rescue story, if you've been there and you know what I'm talking about, it's something to be excited about. It's something to celebrate. Our stories, your testimony can change people's lives. They can bring people to know Jesus. If you're here tonight and you don't have your rescue story, let me just say this. You don't have to repeat anything after me to give your heart to God. You don't have to have a fancy prayer. You can just say, God, I need you in my life. And all it is he comes in to live right here, and in return, you just give him your heart. And maybe you're here tonight and you're like, I'll be honest, I just heard music playing and I came with a friend and I have no idea who you are. That's all right too. Zach Williams isn't important. Jesus Christ is here tonight and he can change your life if you let him. You guys sing this song with us.

thought. And on that day, when he could not overcome him, he actually touched the thigh, touched the joint, and actually Jacob became a cripple, and he started walking as a cripple, but God changed his name from Jacob to Israel, which means you have found favor with God and with men. You'll be a prince of God, he said. So God actually changed Jacob's name that day, again with an altar experience. So every time when we read this, people began their new life at the altar with so much humility, with so much of godliness. Joseph had a new beginning when the dreams were fulfilled. He had two dreams in which he saw first the brothers, the sheaves of the brothers bowing down before his sheaf. And then the sun and the moon and the 11 stars were bowing down to him, the star. So that means two different dreams in which the first dream's interpretation is his brothers will recognize the authority and bow down before him. Second, his parents, along with the brothers, will recognize his authority and bow down before him. Those two dreams came to pass in succession, just like that, in Egypt, when he was promoted as a governor. And what did Joseph do when he came into a new beginning, when he saw the fulfillment of the dreams? He acted on behalf of God, with the heart of God, with a heart of forgiveness. He said to them, "As for you, you meant evil against me, but God meant it for good, in order to bring it about as it is this day, to save many people alive. Now therefore, do not be afraid. I will provide for you and for your little ones." And he comforted them and spoke kindly to them. So Joseph was filled with forgiveness. A new beginning teaches us humility. A new beginning should bring us into forgiveness. Let us begin again. We are celebrating 25 years after 9/11. When 9/11 happened, people filled up the churches and they were seeking God. They cried out to God. They asked for forgiveness from God. Let us do the same thing now in the 25th anniversary of 9/11. Let's come back to churches. Let's come back to God. Let's come back to the family altar. Let's come back to forgiving those that have wronged us within our own family first. Let us have a different Thanksgiving this time than before, where there was a shouting match across the table. Let's be different with forgiveness. Finally, we shared this. Israel crossed the Red Sea. At that time, they sang a song. That was a new beginning. When the Red Sea opened up for the first time, the children of Israel, under 20 years old, they saw the miracle of God with their own eyes. They sang the song, "I will sing to the Lord, for he has triumphed gloriously. The horse and its rider he has thrown into the sea. The Lord is my strength and song, and he has become my salvation. He is my God, and I will praise him, my father's God, and I will exalt him." In King James Version, it says, "I will make him a habitation," which means God has never been this special to me. I will make him a habitation, a new beginning. That's exactly what I have come into. I have decided that God would be inhabited in me, that I will be totally dedicated to him after God spared my life. That's how we are entering into this new year. I want you to join me with your family. Let's pray. Father God, we have come into a new beginning. Lord, we offer ourselves to the God of forgiveness so that we can forgive as well. To the God of mercy so that we can be merciful ourselves. To the God of grace so that we can be gracious ourselves. To the God of love so that we can be
loving.

0: 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Thank you for bringing us to a brand new beginning by the grace of God. In Jesus' name, amen and amen.
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